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1: Can close the gap. I think it will be helpful. When you register companies, for example, this is in respect of GRPC. When companies are registered and they come to the region, where do they go? And if the WICC doesn't know, how do we complement their effort? How do we support them? And normally, you only hear of them when they encounter challenges out there, when they have issues with communities. That is when these companies come around. It doesn't help much. So going forward, I think that we need to close the gap. Constantly, we need to know what effort you are.

0: making in the region to promote export. And then together, I believe that we can achieve much rather than working in silos.
1: Ani ya yeti yeyi aya toye mantam so afo no nyamfo Joseph Nelson ani yeti so kasa no na CEO of Ghana Export Promotion Authority ano na yo ra Francisco Joko Atin Arthur wono so e dey same to dwa a o kire sey.
2: And currently what you have also introduced is the one district, one exportable product that we are currently seeking to embark. And it is one of the major reasons why I'm calling on you to solicit your support through the MMDCs that we'll be calling on them to assist us to identify exportable products from their districts. So we bring them on board, develop it, send them out to the regions during exhibitions, and from there give them international market access.
1: Ene ya yati yeyi aye CEO Oda Ghana Export Promotion Center ano wano so ne die enode etu ejano. Apia dankwa eye nse jonia owo Rock FM enode ensemi ebre yen. Emra sebe jonia owo suhu constituency ewe puye mantamu eye Frank Esiedu Bekwen. Na ninsemua wade atu eja eno oche se adishia. One more soon, no. One more for Mamma, your seven ton chain. Said Drew Sabreya, Yenyan to Abanoa, and ye, I was so many now come who bum, no more share Emma, and put to our washer share our constituency one. Obey to me, Ashaman Abasso, and puntuno, and from one party crabbe. A ba, a bama, one more ankasa, woman on Benya and Faso, a day a free a so. 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
3: Bruno esuche MPP esuche NDC ani tino also ye nyina kabom na ye ye adwuma in the interest of Suhum. Suhum must win at all times. Sa project yi ye the single most biggest project that MPP undertake ewo Suhum. Using government funds or common fund is the single most biggest project. Football, and yet, Abu Dinkwa, says football, and about the year, if we are singing a wedding, I'm a creative jobs, be brain. And it is once you say, oh, soccer talents, be brain. And it is this astro telephone about the boy, a shape to whom talents. Now, also, you get to me at the Abu on the international stage.
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7: My children and grandchildren, God richly bless you. Make very good use of your stay at your present destination, Village of Hope. The last time I checked a function for you, some of you were introduced to me as having completed university and they are now lecturing. So there are lecturers among them, some for the fire service, the police, and the military. And of course, some are also nurses and medical doctors. It is my hope that this visit will encourage you to work very, very hard to achieve your highest level of attainment. I'll forever remember this day, so proud of you. Look at how tiny some of them are, and will continue to visit you and be with you all the time. Anytime you have any program, just as you've been inviting me, you will send invitation to me.
1: Ani ayati ye aye president ya oda National House of Chiefs ano wono na ye man hene e wo se hwi yo so traditional area oje ahoho ya oje bia otosu mienu ana ye ti se wo kasa no na no achi ana group 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
1: ene a ye ti ye ye group managing director Emma Village of Hope, Dr. Fred Asante, and yeti se wo kasano. 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
9: 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Nansei die, we dia nini jano aya sronko.
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10: Edia ne de aya sronko.

Happy birthday, incoming Mr. Emmanuel Jang Joe, member of the Carnation Presbyterian Church Singing Band. Into Yang Accra, Mr. Emmanuel Jang Joe, member of the Carnation Presbyterian Singing Band. If you move on in Chang and the one sinum and the one in anum, was a radiant on your cassette. Into 21st in our due birthday, into a belated one though. Yamin Shirawatiana. Singing band for some already 70 years since the next week. Accra Academy. Yeah, Beba Bebom with Chidam Watiana. Pia. Merci. Bibi Abokodi. What's the next week? Send off party. Emma Reverend and Daniel Mafu Asamoa. Oh, and I'm going to invite me. Can you press before? And I saw them by the Ain't you Reverend and Daniel Mafu Asamoa? Mumuni Nyamia Juma Mobaye Bua Kanishi Presby Asafu Wati Nyami Shiramo.

Amonokrom Asanahini, Nana Mpacho Michel Sabri, Ododo Nafro Zaro. Not just a way to Accra. Eighty Nana Mpacho Onkansu, Yasi, Asanahini. Nana Bebiana Manopevia, Mibumasima, Waini. Nana Duhino. And I'm going to go and say good morning to my brother from another mother, Mr. Prince Afo. Prince Afo, the CEO of Prism Company Limited. A couple of weeks ago, then you had a birthday. Prince, I didn't know how to show Eddie Finufi about what is. I'm going to go to the house. I'm going to go to the house. I'm going to go to the house. I'm going to go to the house. I'm going to go to the house. I'm going to go and Enterprise Apple, CEO of Prism Company Limited. Eradin Shrow, William Nakano. I don't forget any Shrow. Don't tell anyone Shrow. I love you, my brother.

Nancy Meso Dami Latte. Good morning, good night to you. And the Kanishu Bashir Fuina. Hey, Rose Kodene. Rose Bibia Bokodye. Asum Jinkan Wati. My 50 phone today.

Arabasso Methodist College of Education, Akimo Dan. I had the Presbyterian Church Ghana Choirs Union, one and one National Delegate Conference and Thanksgiving Service, 68.

Your best friend said, "Radish is your big Afro pa maying Afro." Busumiyan on Sudi now with a big Afro. No sure this year for me. Oh, come up for. I could have moved home with the name of Big Afro. When you're this year for me. And your come up for Maxwell.

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We're having a bit of a time worshiping our Lord on radio, singing and praising his name. 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Sing along. And once again, warmly welcome. This is Peace 1043. My name is Mickey the Triple Dollar. I want to thank God for your life this morning. I want to bless God for your life this morning. Right into the morning, Jerry Ofori, wherever you are, good morning to you, my brother. 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

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He's the new chairman for Trobo Constituency and the owner of DFM Arena Pap. Inside Mouth 7. 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That's yes, yeah. So shout out going out to the latest and the newest chairman for the new patriotic party, Trobo Constituency. That is Mr. Kwejo Frempong, aka Cockroach. 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Honorable Kwame Dinchidi is coming for MP Inix.

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1: 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General Entatia. And Kwaku Menu. E Basel Live. 28 August 2026. 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
0: Mark chapter 6 verse 7 and 13
1: Mark onsempa etesia
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1: Mark chapter 6
0: yes verse 7
1: verse 7 ye tie head in was
0: say head in was say
1: wa po Yesu wo Nazareth
0: Saul Mark 6:7
1: aha it was some time watch on minutes say all there now
0: okay Mark 6 Mark 6:7 yo Yesu suma na si afu
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2: 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A topic can be a good topic in such a way say and never be because what a dika a dibisa na a dtia so so oh Jesus oh here ne die binum eye hon sola sofo binum eya na e tine bufu papa pa yipa afe oh 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
1: Ha ha.
2: 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because any biblical, any gospel. 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Ah, and no, I say, utia tax and I say, caution, because, and it's less, no, it's sipai.
1: If you have a thought, Sammy and Sankosia, and your order,
2: the order beana, and your gospel.
1: Yakuwa bobu.
2: God is not a one-way God. Sing Yaku Pomega, say, there be a betu, there be a betu, there be a betu, seminar, there be a betu, I want to say, wait, me, let me say,
1: Sammy and Sammy pie.
2: 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Na every month no mutia better 30,000.
1: It's a normal.
2: Every month. Na msa. Na no no. And he says so fun and was it brother Tony Mr. said, ma'am, first anime we nyina nke ka ho a minti minti am base. I'll catch me.
1: Tony has now.
2: And you know, meme advice in say and na sa de no. Sadia na ebe teams were disturbed gospel. And ye di a chunk common. So it is on dams no a dear be a bribinti and ye di bribia bata bata hua. E timima and ye master son. Eh, now once a while be so full be a wish that oil so the amount of members affordable places. Me feel se once a while be a okay. But a question say, de bi ala na wo pass bi a wo ton bi bi o ha obi ba beta
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2: 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emitting the previous records, I heard you should buy her in a year when say we did buy a mistake in a buy. A material focus. And a GDM no mark or share and come see BBC Bessina and she. Ubu also saw the commission I in a Diane. Debbie, how can be be? Debbie, how can be February be home? And no, a pred, and on your prophecy. And on your commission. And it was over Ocean Coma, Ocean Co conditional prophecy. And also on your prophecy. In
1: so you know the call anyway on the same book Jonah Ebra Eba Sanu and Nipan Bong Payan Yamesan Ibin. It is a meme shankum ana me kasa biribi besi na mse se ya mompa ye
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1: na
2: bo pa ye dia se mem. The Lord said tomorrow morning, say ABC. Period. There's no news here. But I am on fire. Obo, one more ABC. I
1: am on fire. Parliamentarians, be upa.
2: Oh, and ya ne ntwa twa keke. 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Ya wo e wase utimko huo di four. According to Genesis chapter 25 verse 21. Buti makuhu waso four for problem.
1: What me parianjenga Genesis chapter 21.
2: I'm a book quotation, so come. Genesis 25:21. Rebecca, Brandon, and my pimpimni, I'm no kuhum, okuabisa. Wait, I'm a kuhum with D4. First Samuel chapter 9, verse 6. Saul, okuhum with Samuel. Now, what's it direction? And also, so, ewa honum. Afe, First King chapter number 22, verse 7. Ebra Nema. 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So many quotations are better to see man of God. Ah, enyo enye lie, enye completely. To do physical and spiritual postmortem from someone and ask you nyangupo ni pebi ho. 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
1: as ma vu se me tendo ko yimu duba ko when you go born and Paul on Sasso, yeah, I don't know.
2: Ain't he? There is a direction, sir. Ewaho, and on there, Paul, the handkerchief. A fee, a potato.
1: Was it na emma? What did he who look? And now, sir,
2: a sire.
1: Instance any moon, poke, okay. The guy, I and I want if you want so.
2: And directions. Directions. Directions be real Bible, no? Second King, chapter 5, verse 10. And on the direction, even, no? Over Acts chapter 19 verse 11 na direction with the handkerchief. And obedim di apoto yue yina sanya re afia di nsio. Ezekiel chapter
1: 16. Apoto yue wa iva.
2: Apoto yue wa Second Kings.
1: Aifo muma eto sumye nu etri say.
2: Apoto yue odigu. Odinchirigu.
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2: Zendi.
1: Yankinkana ay.
2: Nkai kwame. Afi direction bibri oho. So many directions. Ezekiel 16 verse 4. Which makes sense you saw movie I could jarre.
1: Is that any idea, my main gang? Now, baby, I almost draw a woman and you're more in your test.
2: And I feel which makes sense you saw movie anum.
1: And by John, Ezekiel chapter
2: 16 verse 4.
1: Verse 4. You ain't tell you, Uncle Panzer. But if you're Ezekiel, woman, it's a dream, see, and you move and nine. You watch on war in ye or say. Now, what woman, dear?
2: That way, and Joe Fuma.
1: That was one when Joe Fuma.
2: Sir, so I'm Fabian.
1: One friend, sir, and Yarrow, I'm my woman feet. And Chenoso,
2: I'm
1: Fabian. One fun to my
2: own be
1: Auntie Chero,
2: and Fern Humobble. And the Anono Elho. Now, I know freeware. Obey to my sense, you swam will be anom. Ed Sados 23:25. And so I'm will be on my sunny area. I said enough a pair canoe.
1: Exodus chapter 23.
2: 23:25. 25. And
1: also, I will say, yeah, what you know, who need Exodus chapter 23, verse 25.
2: Direction from Bible, mama, we were 21 quotation from directions in
1: Kwan. I say,
2: yeah.
1: Now, monsoon, we are doing
2: young,
1: we are
2: to healing someone or pe back cry insio insio ni so
1: I was in a wo no there upon
2: and now we are doing insio tasks in 5 a question mark and once was insio one cup but free of charge we should so unyangopon nya dia
1: o ma jo odi for no wo insio a wo shira so wo a ne bo on shada nyadin bia one bottle of water no e bia mfa se bia 300 cc
2: 300
1: ai ai anointed water o nyansu hunu
2: e bi kro betu aga say John 9 go ame e bi ka tell say dancey that was a dancey whatever in the sometimes you know obi a betimi ayebribi na mu ade ne bo fa cheke fa ade ne bo no hwe na fa ade na oto 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me ba no a meditate ni say could this a nipa na chief for that marketing no na ebo wa so for no free nyame ba any businesses are all year the tight ni nyame dwuma e dey spread the gospel no ba e ho ho e ade a
1: Baba, edu baby so e se Nyankopon no hwese obegba for the amana kan.
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2: 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Eno so akosra so fubi na so funa Sunday na ye ne time. Into a mass of 10,000. I had to twist a hand them mill. On a machine done as I say. So for and us. Now, Finipano, Timmy convincing Madame from the course of phone home. On also made me bonabasopa. And T. Madame Madame Francis on Tonko says, I will be here with him while on support. And sometimes, you know, and none ye dinya me pe. Also for Bibi Nuhua, can be bitcher was Solma. Now I saw my daughter watching Kanye Humo Brubin, one show, and now my Brubini. Then when finding ways the minister obedidi against the gospel.
1: Hey, sir.
2: Yes, against the gospel. And the ancient
1: so. So, man's one, ye bibi, sir. Woman, believe you. Sebi, I be some shoe, Henry.
2: I know you in Simukra. I mean, men can't go chasing after men fans. So, Jeremiah chapter 23, verse number 21.
1: Would you for Jeremiah, woman, it said, you know, yes, sir. He must say,
2: Jeremiah 23 verse 21.
1: Ye ntio nyanko pansem. Jeremiah 23 verse 21. Ye wacho nuwa say, Mansmo di fono, unsu otu mirika.
2: Otu mirika.
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1: Nase wo jina me jine tuwa mua.
2: Amen, kwa amen. First John chapter 4 verse 1. Ose man sume di fo, nesu wo dri mi ke ye bribi amin kan ye. 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
2: 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So we be wa oninim de ti o mistake ba adom ni fri nyame. So we was so a wo ye janin ba anya collect.
1: Chemun zai.
2: 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Bi bia in need ni kasa o kambrofo ototo ni nema nyina ye ba na underground in fri nyame. So we was so a in fri nyame on sa so so nye need. And he said to see proper man of God, no?
1: On say anything they say.
2: Anything na on ya no chere say. Ni me bebre all ya ya poto. Any gospel ni shia. 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Ama who say adi we nganya nyamiasem. 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Unye ni ti say. 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
1: 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Was it heavy beer new?
2: Nana,
1: you can
2: yammy pen abasa. A yammy pen said, Radis on Gaza. Hanging agent or the guys, a yammy pen. On your coupon, Ebema, the certain identification. There were two different kinds of identification. Other identification for Uwechi and Afesika. Me 37 years in Munamiwi. Na identification no ebeba mo hu wan kasa na be declare yourself na na my last question is first Thessalonica chapter 5 verse 21 na me fancy na
1: Thessalonica from ma edin kai etrenum
2: e patwane
1: imodu asamba ko
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1: yentie onyankopon asem de watwe no woni when
2: 21
1: first Thessalonica ba ko
2: 5 verse 21
1: okay I say Monso adie nyina hwe.
2: Monso adie nyina hwe.
1: Na monso de eye no mu
2: de. Eye no mu den. Ano this want me access ya. Obo was of papa no obu nso yeso fobone.
1: Eti fa wa dwene e Paul say ni manya me som pa adwene wo mu. E say odi ni nyina ka.
2: Me som pa adwene wo mu ye important. Me dem typical church members say wa want me wa wa hu say me ye genuine. Na say wu ja so na say be na oni mu nyansa. There's a one who said me yeah correct is not the so I know so many mun answer to assess me.
1: Like
2: both physical and spiritual. Say me a good with the now sign. Let's just say, oh question mark won.
1: Medasipa. Me na na kan I was see would ni mnyansa. Why give me a who's wagim? Why is only mnyansa and carbon's wagim? Cause a yin yansa and I didn't who say I'm pa me give me an army mnya.
2: I don't know. I don't know. I
1: don't know. It's only my answer. Why give me a who's wedding?
2: Yeah.
1: But who's
2: wedding?
1: Wedding. She's a dear. Wouldn't answer bongs because a dear me yet.
2: Yeah.
1: Nyansen. Where? Papa would in case in Apostle Antonia and Kai Emmanuel Salvation Church International Chantabutaria Jansen, the AP 4 station number near 0244. 92-1940, 0244-92-1940. 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
3: you with a Adaroma. Yeah, can you see what you are saying with any event to us? 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
3: 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A quantra yen tongue. So be to a quantra, my dear. A your business and a war yet to say, my SMA have a nami toy. And on New Year beer, no one found quaint the uncle register, one found common palmyanism, and on the other saw them on the other business, and you will turn Yanko Paul Massa back. Sa, you met your frontier, a quantra yen tongue.
1: Babe,
3: and your quantra soon, sumo.
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3: yen yen sumo. What? Yes. And you about war, Pedjuma? Huh? And you know, Pedjuma want to hook a
1: cat. On Tony,
3: hook a cat. Huh? And then I was watching.
1: Debbie, my
3: brother, I talk with your workosia.
1: I could your workosia.
3: I say, yeah, you go, Mrs. San, your man,
1: Pata,
3: and your factory, no more beau.
1: Pata, Pata, Quasia, Bobu.
3: More, and only a factory. And only a 18 woman that worked on woman as I was canoe.
1: Ababe, Mabo. Nyami met me, Mamma Dumbi.
3: Uh-huh.
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3: 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What you say? 29 years. Eko 30 kora because eye 19 your friend say 95. What you say? 80 minimum the America. What you say? Minimum the America. 80. Okay. Yan kwe anim.
1: Yan kan wai.
3: Yan kwe anim. Okay. Yan kwa Mark chapter 6, verse number 56.
1: Merkul sempa etren sin.
3: Mark 6, verse 56.
1: Bajo etren say.
3: 6, verse 56.
1: Mark on Zempa, a train, Sian, and I will be a king. Okay, Mark 6:56. 26. Mark chapter 6, verse 56. Mark on Zempa, a train, and Sian, you move a dunum, and Sian, you know, your kind of honey or say. Now, baby, I'll call you. In Crasia, Nancro, and Nancremon,
3: and
1: the Alphobe goo, Igrim,
3: or the Goodum.
1: Now, what's Ren, no, sir?
3: What's Ren, sir?
1: Oma wan kana ta de anu wo
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3: 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We are not dia muntum. Say you take Galia or Fantoso. 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
1: Oh, there be any yeah, baby, waha. 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Me make a sorry now. And I'm something your popularity. 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Okon wa ye fere franchise.
3: Okay.
1: Obema on signboard no. 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
3: Good.
1: It is something no. Se me mi wa so dem ho a. 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
3: Aha.
1: It me no de na yen manya sika busomi bi akotua no. Se se me yo.
3: And also natural said Yankopon Asmo. Who ya will be a noon yasem.
1: Vladimir did you
3: do that? Yankopon Asmo, dear. Oh, yeah, yeah, can Yankopon the passing. And yet you say Yankopon the passing to our country, and into your country and tongue. What do you say? Nemum Sabia, when you Yankopon the pa. Nemum, I will be a free bar. I'm your friend with you for. Because you are both so far sorry, I'm sorry, or I need an answer of our room. What do you say? And to the south for the year, one bit of you be on my pay, by Yanko Pom with you, Yan Toma Quantre, son of Bessabeka. Eti, Yanko Second Kings, Yanko. Second Kings chapter 6, verse 1 to 7.
1: Now, Second Kings chapter 6, verse 1 to 7.
3: Verse 1 to 7. Now, if you remember,
1: 6, 1 to 7, you told Yanko Francis.
3: 1 to 7, good.
1: They are what you're really.
3: Good.
1: Nadi for no man can say, Elisha say, hey!
3: Good.
1: When you are here, you hear, you hear, palm my yang. My uncle Yordan was young of from Puna Macumacum Frio. Now you see, say, baby, or want to know. Was a monk way. Now, Bacco can't say Penina, any one quanko. No bois said, men's from a co. Now, one who wants see Mokoi. They will do Yordan no, no, Wobun Viano. No Bacco, Bud Viano, no Kumanu three fritons, you know. No, Tiamu say, oh, Mira.
3: Nana, now what a Kuma, eh, that dear, if we told you my Bacco.
1: Bagotasi,
3: Agotasi, by a cotasiano, Nyanko pork catching any deal for the say, one trade piano from two.
1: Was it now, or can say, oh, Mira, or confirm you, then Yanko Pony Penbisan say, he in a toy, and no catcher and say,
3: Catcher and say,
1: a train ho,
3: a train ho,
1: no trade the abitur,
3: no trade
1: the abitur, no betrays you,
3: and I didn't betray any, and
1: now can't send Masofa,
3: Masofa,
1: no train is a fire,
3: train is a fire, that dear. What I don't want to pay your man family, but just it, yeah. What do two more pen? That you're not a 20. Well, young Tias ever say.
1: So, Diano Sobolono, Diano Cosiacocon, Diano handkerchief.
3: And no, you are confronted here now, okay.
1: And have you?
3: Make Yanko pass off for the tea. Hey, Yanko pass off for Bianu, a bishop of pens or my school for say. One won't find concrete as answer or beton da. If you say, Yanko pass off for Bianu, Missa Quantre and town. Me can no crutch no pain.
1: Me inka. Oh, but for every season, it's magic pain.
3: And now
1: Obama is there.
3: What you know? Also, my agent trepa.
1: What's it?
3: Me so Obama mama kept went in my agent trepa.
1: Hey, we don't even bully.
3: Hey, God, you don't see me from crutch. Me verse my agent gidi biya ha. Oh, come and come some pass up. What you say? Eti akwatch ne yentong. 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Obeshira pen so ma school for say mo fa ko twere am sia obeka so oton en si da
1: e ka se me ton na mum 100 pe
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3: eti tikase me yakua nim ye mrai. You are deaf for you, when you come out from purposeful for say, or mine a bad day ever cost. What you say? It will be a memo proof one, young queen. Young queen, Second Kings chapter 6, verse 11 and 12.
1: Wow, Second Kings chapter 6, verse 11 and 12. Yeah, I told you, 11 and 12 was say. There was a monk. Now I say, Monk was a baby, or
3: Monk was a baby, or.
1: Na me suno ma wonko fanamra.
3: Na mo konko fanamra.
1: Wo ka kire no se.
3: Wo ka kire no se.
1: Hwe.
3: Hwe.
1: Owo Dotan.
3: Wo wa hin
1: Dotan.
3: O Dotan ko.
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